101 FM. Jordan Knight with New Country Nights. If there is not money behind this song called Chevy Silverado, I think Bailey Zimmerman's doing it wrong. Especially because it sounds so good in Centerville, the number one top request kicking off the hour.

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Talk about the worst drivers in America. Who they are, coming up after Morgan Wallen.

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Imagine that song, Shaboozy Bar Song. That was a part of the Kids Bop album series. I have to change the words a little bit. What country star is a part of this year's Drop It In a Week? We'll

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4: 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Got a call with some bad news. Marriage that didn't work out. 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

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Everybody's got a problem, so do I. But we ain't gonna solve them on a Saturday night. I just put a paycheck in the bank.

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It is the Buzz Man. 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